0: 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Okay, run back, check the riser, see if we have any movement. Panel stating water flow.
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1: 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We're still getting further, but the caller advised her niece is choking. We do have TV on the call.

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0: 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Can I show your arrival? 2010.
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1: Three copy calls. Can I get heaven? Rescue 6 on fire. I'm clear in the morning. Is there a call in Arizona? We're getting out.
0: Copy. So that if you call it 200 Northwest 81st Avenue.

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Based on the nose color, that your uncle is confused, unsure if he's dehydrated, he's diabetic, and he's trying to fight the complaint. 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
2: Eighty-year-old male that fell is on blood thinners, not bleeding. Requesting to go to the hospital. He hit his head.
3: Level two to ground. It's gonna be a 48-year-old male.
2: Copy 2014.

Thank you for responding. 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He severely intoxicated, hit his head, hypertensive, 2015.

And just refreshing, responding. It's going to be referencing to the resident fire alarm. Nothing for that moment. 2016.

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2: With one adult patient and one rider.
0: Be arrival.

of the beach walk property. It's going to be a hip, intoxicated. I don't know if it's a male or female. They're going to be wearing a black shirt, a five-piece, barely moving out. Barely moving, but breathing.

0: just be advised for Bianca. She is known to carry a large knife on her, and that's why we also have PD en route. Copy.
1: That's a negative, but they're advising that the security from the Gallant told them about the subject. They're not advising any other area of where the subject's located.
2: Copy. We'll get out and search.
1: Copy. The only description they have is that it's going to be, the subject is going to be wearing a black shirt. I don't have a pants description. I'm unknown what the race or sex of the patient is going to be.
2: Yeah.
1: 2025.

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1: We didn't dispatch to a call.
0: Negative. I'm just confirming you cleared the hospital.
1: Yes, that's affirmative.
0: 20:30. I copy.

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1: 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It's going to be referencing to the caller's wife has a midline and is leaking out blood, 56-year-old female, conscious and breathing, 2032.

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0: Copy, Rescue 8. It's in reference to the complainant versus the child's father advised he tried putting hands on her and she maced him. Caller advised the male was following her vehicle. PD does have this caller. They are en route 2036.
1: Copy. Rescue back to fire comm. 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

0: me for a pregnancy call, 1352 Seaview Drive. 1352 Seaview Drive, check your MDT for the officer. She's in the area, 2038. Rescue 34, officer, you're responding. It's going to be referencing to the caller's pregnant and she thinks she's having contractions. We're still receiving, 2038.
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0: 2800 West Atlantic Boulevard, 12800 West Atlantic Boulevard at the Sawgrass Trailhead, 11 Delta Sector. Reference, a male was burning something at the park, caused a brush fire.
1: The time, so if you could give us the details on that.
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0: 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Zone 2 Delta 1 Rescue 302. You're responding to a fall injury at 820 Southwest 4th Place, 2046.
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0: have your SC35. It's going to be in a 74-year-old male, conscious and breathing. The patient cold is STEMI, needs to be transported from Imperial to Holy Cross, reference having a heart attack. 2052.
1: Stone 1143, sick person. Zone 1143, rescue 114, responding to a sick person at 2501 Southwest 15th Street. That's 7-Eleven, 2053. Copy, rescue 114 en route. You're responding to caller advises friend is unwell, throwing up, and cannot walk. The patient is 40-year-old Hispanic male, long black hair, black green shirt, glasses. And complaint advice, he had to leave, so he's no longer with the friend on scene. 2053.

the service call at 501 Dr. Martin Luther King Jr. Boulevard, City Vista, Unit 401, 2054.

0: EMS 39, you'll see dispatch of this call. Come in at 6200 Northwest 12th Court. Imagine there are no visible flames, however, they do have smoke inside of the building, possibly coming from the walls. Evacuation is in progress at this time. Now, with being advised, everyone is out of the structure. 2059. Affirmative. They're advising they're on, they can't reach the area and unable to locate at this time.
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0: 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Alert reaction. Control 9 Bravo. Ladder 35, you're responding to a larger reaction at 601 East Commercial Boulevard, the Walgreens in the city of Oakland Park. Switch over to Dispatch 1, Dispatch 1.
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0: Ladder 35, go ahead.
1: Ladder 35, I think that was the same call that Engine 35 got, just got cleared on Dispatch 1.

0: 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Nothing shown from the alpha side. Can you show Quint 39 in command and investigation mode? Quint 39, rescue 39, bunk out, primary search.
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0: 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Zone 40 Bravo, engine 40, responding to outside fire at McKellen Street and North Surf Road, Ponder Beach, 2117.
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PD's en route as well. It's a male in a hospital gown drinking a beer. 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
0: 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The third unit got out about this. 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Hold on 1 second. 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
1: First condition of copy en route. 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His wife advised he fell, and he's now not making sense. 2143.

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1: Yes, ma'am. We have a call out for the Bridgestone Fires Plus 1100 South Federal.
0: Hi.
1: Nuisance fire alarm. We're en route at this time, but it looks like in the CAD notes, have they tried calling the owner?
0: I called the telephone number that the alarm company gave us, and it's for the premise, and they advised the business is closed. That's the only telephone number I have, unless I look at previous histories and see it. I can see if there's another telephone number in previous calls.
1: Copy that. If you would, please, ma'am. I've got both radios going, so I'll stay on info.
0: Copy. Just give me 1 second because I'm handling something for another unit, and then I'll get to it right away, okay?
1: Acknowledgement. Thank you.
0: 2152.

0: 557. Ray, respond to trouble breathing at 6420 Northwest 29th Court. Clear MDT for officer safety in the area. I don't get details.
1: Three. PD also has the call.
0: Room 5, 2153.

This is something to a 44-year-old female from some Brazilian patients having trouble breathing, possibly having a panic attack. 2153.

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1: Rescue 201.
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0: Copy, 201. I'll be 280 off Federal Highway, Boma Hotel, room 5, 2054. 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

0: there aren't, in the previous calls, there are no numbers to any owner or anyone that can come out, reference the malfunctioning alarm.
1: It's the same detector off again. It's an ongoing issue here. We're going to generate an email and send it up to our bureau, but everything's tied for her. I'll advise main dispatch.
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0: Press 250, copying on this call, 4849 Coconut Creek Parkway, 4849 Coconut Creek Parkway, 50 Alpha Sector. Could use route as well. Employees calling in saying that there's a male who was trespassed earlier that's on scene again. He is intoxicated and laying on the ground in front of the liquor store.
1: Rescue standby.

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0: A copy call, 2207.

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1: Hanging in front of the building, and subscriber Cynthia Scale. There's no knock box information and no contact was made at this time. 2208.

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Yoli's en route. We're live on scene safe. It's a third party advising. She's screaming, stating that the husband is hitting her while she's holding her baby. She's out of breath. Unknown on injuries. 308.

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0: For arrival, we got one car, moderate damage, up in the bushes. Looks like it's unoccupied. We're going to confirm.
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1: SP54 out of 35. The caller is advising that in front of their furniture store, there's a female laying on the ground, has been there for a couple of hours. Unknown patient status, 2612.

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0: 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Per some witnesses on scene, they fled, and the scene was turned over to a PSA.
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0: 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Sorry, 21.
1: 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Or real?
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1: And now she responds with 79-year-old female, conscious and breathing. She fell earlier today, and now she can't move her arm. 2023.
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1: 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One oh three engine 2-4 responding to accident with injuries at 1600 North Federal Highway, 1600 North Federal Highway. 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
1: Engine 2-4, arrival in the area has been located.
0: Copy, arrival in area attempting to locate 2230.
1: 2-4 back, can you get back with the caller, see if they got the right city? We're at 1600 North Federal Highway with Pompano. You said it's Fort Lauderdale units?
0: Affirmative, they said it is Fort Lauderdale units.

0: on I-95 southbound, exit 32, south of at Commercial Boulevard. Check your MDP for officer safety in the area. 2233. Reference of a unit being hit.
1: 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Responding.
0: Copy, rescue 35, showing you responding. 2233. Happy showing you around 2233.

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1: Do you have anything else on the DLE unit being hit? Is the officer injured?
0: Negative. It just survived that it's a unit that was hit.
1: Copy. Thank you.
0: Copy 2234. 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

be advised, the caller is not stating that she saw small fire beside the vehicle. 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

0: they have all the updates, but they're tied up on a few different incidents, so they're going to be a while.
1: Copy. Be advised, there is an individual in a vehicle. Requested fire rescue, but refusing to speak to us.
0: Copy, 2235.

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1: Battalion 13.
0: Battalion 13. Just spoke to the TV dispatcher. They're advising that it was a Zulu unit that was hit. She wasn't in the vehicle at the time, but policy advises that they have to be checked out regardless.
1: Copy. Thank you for the update.
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0: 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Rescue 5, call across your MDT 1919 Buchanan Street, apartment number 1 for a chest pain, 2240. 74, Bravo Rescue 74, dispatched to a call with injuries at 2851 Sheridan Street at the McDonald's, 2040.
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0: notes that are showing her going university in Sheridan. 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I'll advise further if we need to make a landline with Memorial West.
1: Copy.

Rusty 5 at Austrian Route. It's going to be referencing to a white vehicle that hit a pole and then drove to the Publix. The caller has no longer has visual. The caller is gone and advising that the driver is clearly intoxicated, unknown injuries, 2247.

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0: 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It's a 90-year-old male requesting a lift assist.
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0: a lot of background. All I heard was minor to moderate damage on the vehicle.
1: Minor to moderate damage. Driver, it was tedious this time. We're going to advise on injuries.
0: Copy, driver. We'll advise on injuries. 2049.

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1: Rescue 58 arrival, 3250. Zone 78 India, headache. Zone 78 India, rescue 78 is going to be for headache, 5830 Northwest 64 Ave. 5830 Northwest 64 Ave, 2250.

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0: 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You're going to be responding to the automated fall detection. No voice contact, and then the caller disconnected. 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It looks like it's possibly the John Knox IL Tower, 2252.
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0: 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It's a 41-year-old male fall injury.
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0: 16, Charlie. Trouble breathing. 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
1: 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And North 07 should be in front of Price Choice. A 52-year-old male with chest pains. 2258.
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0: Car to car, sir.
1: Going over.
0: Good evening, sir. I have the North Duty officer requesting that you make landline reference to Rescue 5. No addition at this one.
1: There you go.
0: I know, sir. Thank you. Go back to me. Did you need the North Duty officer's form confirming?
1: Actually, I was going to go over to the office to look it up, but if you can provide it to me now, it would be beautiful, please. Thank you.
0: Hang on, officer, please.
1: Brilliant.

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0: 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Call 11615 Northwest 82nd Court, 11615 Northwest 82 Court, 82 Alpha Sector. Residents said they changed the batteries out of their detectors and they're still chirping. They want you to check it out.

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0: 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Zone 2, Delta 2, Ladder 2, you're responding to a Civosis at 101 Southeast 16th Avenue, 2306.
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0: Years old and her family has... 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They're not en route, as en route. 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

0: Happy Rescue 40 in round. Be advised, it's going to be a 40-0. They're requesting you guys to respond reference for aches, and they don't have any medicine for the pain. It's going to be Unit 1, 2309.
1: Or any other vehicle descriptions. It's going to be one of them.
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1: Acknowledged. Engine 7, should I respond to a call who sees that her lights are out, that she could not get in contact with FPNL? No additional at the moment, 2012.

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0: 这个地方上。
1: Five
0: on the rescue 202. Is this the same call that rescue 2 is also on?
1: Rescue 202, it's additional call that came in for rescue 2 for the same address, but they gave different unit numbers. The notes on the call is going to be the same. For rescue 2's call, it's going to be referenced to a female, but nose injury, and your call is also a nose injury.
0: This is possibly a domestic violence call as well?
1: Possibly.
0: All right, keep me on it. Takes too long, but I'll advise the speedy en route.
1: PD has the call holding, rescue 202.
0: Copy, I'll just stay.
1: Copy, showing you staging. Rescue 2, copy, cancel.
2: You copy. Quarters two. Let me know if you need us.
1: Copy, rescue 2, showing you in quarters.

0: ground uncooperative. If that's the case, then you need to be placed back on it.
1: Copy. 2016.

Carbon monoxide alarm called in by the resident zone 13 Alpha, 4393 Northwest 9th Street, 4393 Northwest 9th Street. Advising the carbon monoxide alarm is activated. They're also advising that the sprinklers are activated. Everyone has evacuated. Nothing further at this time. 2317.

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0: Go ahead.
1: Egress available, seeing left with the LA.
0: 237.

0: exact same vehicle description and location as the previous accident. You can call this, post this one out as well.
1: Copy. Clear to repeat.
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1: Twenty three eighteen.

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1: 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Fire alarm.

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1: I'm happy. Stand by. 6 Bravo, engine 46 here responding. So fire alarm at 731 Northwest 19th Street, unit correction, building 8.

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1: That's affirmative. 21-year-old male, conscious and breathing.
0: Right.
1: 2320.
0: Van, once they clear the scene.
1: Copy.
2: 2320.
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3: Latitude, go ahead.
1: Here's voicemail and call back.
3: Okay. If this person calls back, tell them they can call Locksmith.
1: Copy. Sean, you available?
4: And of course, it's not.
1: And of course, Sean, you're in Robinson reference to a fire alarm. There's additional calls coming in for the same location. Thereby, the fire alarm is broken before I rush to turn off the sprinklers. No flames or smoke. 23.

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0: 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Patient is conscious and breathing. Our guys made it in the backyard. 20 feet from there.

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0: 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They advise another vehicle is now in front of 1816 South Street. Copy, is it 5 and 0?
1: That's 18443 Northwest 13th Street, next door.

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Don't Brave and Charlie, engine 41, is going to be fall with no injuries, 7765 Yardley Drive, 7765 Yardley Drive, apartment 108, 2331.

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0: That's what we're trying to find out, if the tones are working at any of the stations at this time.

0: I got was a, there was some maintenance being done earlier today around 3:15. There was a group one page sent maintenance, fix an issue with the alerting, for the next hour. And that was at 3:15 this afternoon.
1: Okay, so do you know if any of the tones in any of your stations are working at this time?
0: Yeah, I believe they are, but go ahead and give me a the tone test here at 46 for Rescue 46.
1: Copy.

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2: 946, go.
1: Did you receive the call that I just sent for you? I added you to the engine 46's call.
2: Yeah, I did. It just came over right now.
1: Copy. I cleared you from that call as well.
2: All right, copy that. So can we confirm that the tones are working?
1: It's affirmative.
2: All right, copy that. Going back to me.
1: Copy. 2335.
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0: 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Identity Ocean responding. So yeah, 96-year-old female, she is conscious, breathing, not alert.
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1: Westside 2054. Zero 05 Alpha, domestic with injuries

0: 05 Alpha Rescue 5, dispatched the domestic call with injuries at 2394 Charleston Street at a duplex. PDS of call as well, 2025.
1: Rescue 5, come here.
0: 2355.

0: EMS. They disconnected. We're getting a voicemail callback at this time. PDS call.
1: Copy. Thank you.
0: Acknowledge. What is this?

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Civilian incident in charge of victim, engine 89 responding to 1301 Southwest 134 Way at the Ivanhoe Building B Bravo, unit B406, reference call 2358.

for the Vietnam Coffee Call. As soon as we can see. A 1-year-old male, conscious and breathing. 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Unknown how it occurred. 2358. 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
1: Okay, then I'm confirming. 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
0: That's affirmative, code 3 for transport, level 2 trauma.

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1: 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We're at Ivanhoe Beach.
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Call hazard 011. 110 Alpha 0.110, 10-5-7, respond to an electrical hazard at 1480 Northwest, 32nd Ave, 311.

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Trouble reading. Results of a sick person. Control 13. Responding to a trouble breathing at 1409 North 35th Terrace, 013.

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And breathing. 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

0: 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There, guys, it's a two patients. A guy on second engine.
1: We have the initial rescue responding, correct? 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
0: Copy, showing you in Florida. Ladder 49 is going to be for zone 008. Showing you in route 029. And also, both units respond. It's going to be for a gray Camry versus a black Hyundai. Not blocking traffic. I'm asking the call taker if there are any injuries. Stand by for that. 029.

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1: Copy, ladder 49, showing you en route, 030.
0: Many five northbound Oakland Park Boulevard north of 12:30.

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0: Ha. 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I heard two vehicles, minor damage. Can you repeat the rest?
1: Parking lot, PD's on scene. I'll advise on injuries.
0: Carpy in the parking lot, PD's on scene. We'll advise on injuries. 233.
2: He's just north of Oakland Park Boulevard.

got a call of an accident, 95 northbound, just north of Oakland, a white Nissan in a big truck in a center lane. Can you advise?

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1: 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We made contact with someone that said they were involved in an accident. Something was clearly intoxicated.
0: Copy. Northwest 7th Street, Northwest 14th Ave. How do we come to you?

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Happy ending to triangle double 046. 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
1: Rafi Fadina, show you copy call. 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Contact them. Advise she fell and doesn't feel good. Attempt to get additional information. 109.
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0: Copy, you're still staging. I'm the advice for any updates.
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0: Thank you very much.
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0: Can you also advise PD? She was just, patient was just transported a couple of hours ago by another rescue unit.
1: Copy. 1-4-3.

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Zone 5203, Rescue 52, it's going to be for sick person, 2900 North Course Drive, 2900 North Course Drive. Check your MDT for the officer stationed in the area. I do have a direct hit for a subject named Richard Walter Pierce, white male, 190 pounds, brown eyes, blonde hair, recently Baker active for erratic behavior while in the facility, subject made homicidal statements on the Veteran Affairs hotline, diagnosed with schizoaffective disorder, and made statements that FBI is watching him throughout his cable. Risk protection orders pending. 120.

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2: 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It's going to be referencing to FPD on scene. They're wanting you to check out the fire extinguisher that was used by a subject, and it's safe for you to enter. Once we're done.
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1: Does PD have an update for us?
0: They're still have, they're holding the call for first available, Rescue 19. No update as of yet. 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
0: Rescue 84, show you en route. Came in via the facility advising of a patient that fell and hit their head, has a skinned elbow. It's a 72-year-old female, conscious and breathing.

0: 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All units responding to the structure fire respond on SAC 4. SAC 4, 131.
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0: Please hear copy pound 69 showing you en route responding. You have yourself, engine 69, platform 69, rescue 89, engine 89, all en route to a reported multifamily structure fire at 1041 Southwest 122nd Avenue, building 62, second floor, unit 10441. This could be, yeah, this is unit 10441. It could be unit 1041. Caller advised pillow caught on fire. Caller, the fire is reported by the caller as extinguished, and there is no one sick or injured, no one trapped. It was in the bedroom. 133.
1: 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Continue the response until first two can advise, please.
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2: 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We got nothing showing. Outside.
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2: 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There is a pair of being up smoke or fire conditions at this time. 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
0: Copy. 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
1: 136.
2: Texas, right back on me.
1: Copy, 136. Thank you.

had an infection on his leg. PD's also aware of the call. They're advising that the patient's been drinking and that he's supposed to report to rehab. 41-year-old male, conscious and breathing. 137.

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Correction. Assault with injuries. Zone 5201, rescue 52. It's going to be an assault with injuries. 2901 Northwest 8th Street. 2901 Northwest 8th Street. Check your MBT for the two officer safeties in the area. P is also aware of the call. I can have him advise him to stay center. 147.

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1: Copy responding, go to one. Going to be referencing to caller's advice she was attacked and choked. The subject is still at the address. Please advise him to enter. 147.

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0: Copy, 151. Straight in response to a chest pain at 1001 Southwest 128 Terrace, Cambridge Building D, Bravo, Unit 108, 151.

0: rescue 89 en route to a 56-year-old male conscious and breathing, complaining of chest pains. He's advising he's calm and has cold sweats on 53.
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0: Have you on 53?

0: Supersonic.
1: Agent 2, PD initially got this call as a text to 911 about loud noise and banging on the property. All right, this person is now saying that the same thing, noise again, people slamming objects. There's some type of smell that's making this person sick. PD's not going. They're not going.
0: Copy.
1: 155. Engine 2, did you want me to assign a rescue to the call or wait for you to advise?
0: Give me 30 seconds to read notes and I'll advise.
1: Copy 155.

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1: I think this, if we're doing that, I won't know what's going on.
0: Copy, 157.

0: responding to a trouble breathing at 401 South Caroline Road at Quiet Waters Park, Camp 1414-159. Copy. It's going to be a 52-year-old male, conscious and breathing. He's having trouble breathing, and his heart is racing.
1: Julie, copy the notes.
2: Hey, Alice, what's going on?

breathing. Carlos is advised that he is feeling pain in his stomach. Also stated that he has a knife, a pocket knife in his bag. The advised PD does have to call currently en route 203.

0: That's affirmative.
1: Thanks, brother. I'm going to call back. Or I'll call back with you, please. Get to a little more info.
0: Copy, stand by for a call back. Katie's also over the call. It's referencing to the caller's needing a ride home and needs assistance getting into his home. He's in a wheelchair van. Room not closed on the van. The patient uses a wheelchair. Two of us.

0: need assistance getting into his home. The caller advises in a wheelchair van, and the door will not close to the van, and he uses a wheelchair.
1: Engine 103 dispatch, so the caller has a van, they just need help getting inside the van.
0: Affirmative, getting out of the van as well, when he gets home.
1: Engine 103 cop, you said BSO has a call?
0: That's affirmative.
1: Copy.

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1: Rescue 66, the death is still online. There, he verified it's count 14. You're saying you're at the entrance?

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Unit 210, building 3919, 2 million.

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0: Acknowledge. 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

0: If you attempt call back, return to make contact at 12:10, no one's answering the door.
1: Try again, but this person that was supposedly sick wanted to remain anonymous. They did text the 911, but I'll try again. Bye-bye.

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2: 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We tried to make entry. No answer. Just called. I'm down.
0: 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I'll show you available at 213.

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1: Have you shown your responding Ms. Reference of reference having the seizure? 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
2: 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It's going to be for 76 year old conscious and breathing, having trouble breathing, low oxygen. 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

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It's going to be for an overdose. 3870 Northeast 22 Terrace. 3870 Northeast 22 Terrace. Let's check your MDT for the officer safety in the area. It's actually going to be for possibly unit number 7, 215.

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1: 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Will be investigated.
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0: 5, you're responding to trouble breathing at 1991 Northeast 2nd Street at the 7-Eleven. Have a nice evening. Units arrival. Tracking.
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carbon alarm, no injuries, carbon monoxide alarm, no injuries, zone 7 Bravo, 832 Northwest 81st Avenue, 832 Northwest 81 Avenue, advising 4 people inside, the residence alarm is sounding.

dispatch to Battalion 2-5. Be advised that the caller believes the alarm is going off due to their neighbor smoking in their vehicle. He is evacuating.

0: 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Zone 40 Charlie, engine 40, respond to a fire alarm located at 1402 North Fourth Road, the beach prop 228.
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0: 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Happy showing on Route North Robert. 641. Delta 60 Charlie, rescue 90, engine 60, you're responding to a chest pain at 1913 South Ocean Drive, Chelsea Hall, Unit 332, 232. 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
1: 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I'm just going to 38-year-old female conscious and breathing that's having chest pain. 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
1: Still 0302, hey person. Stone 302, rescue 103, it's going to be for a sick person, 2315 North Federal Highway, 2315 North Federal Highway for the ANC, 250.

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1: Copy, Ensign 27 responding code 1 responding code 1. It's in reference to a 71-year-old female that's requesting a lipocyst in her bed. It's going to be a lock box south on the south side of the door in the dirt in a blue container. It has a key to the front door. Check the NDP for permit type or text 255.

to check her slot with injuries. Q63 Battalion 52 is going to be an assault. The sector assault with injury. Approximate location of 926 Northwest 9th Ave. 926 Northwest 9th Ave. Check your MDT for the officers in the area. 256.

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1: Italian 5-2, I'll be available in quarters monitoring.
0: The one quarters monitoring, 237.

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The vibe subject doesn't look like they're sleeping. It's going to be last seen wearing a blue top and black pants. PD has to call as well. 301.

0: 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If you need to decline any medical attention, I'll show you available 308.
1: Northeast and west of the intersection, we were unable to find anyone laying on the ground. Do you have nothing further to show us available?
0: Copy, 308.

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1: Happy Rescue One, Sean, you responded in reference to a 44-year-old male conscious and breathing. Provides he's diabetic and needs to be transported to the hospital. It's going to be a black male last seen wearing a gray shirt and blue jeans. 328.

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1: PD is attached to this call. Rescue 69, show you another call. I advise brother is going to commit suicide. 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PD does have the call. 329.

0: Cat.
1: Just updating here for the Cat notes. 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
0: Yeah, thank you.

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You may dispatch to a trouble breathing at 3531 Everary Drive. 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
1: Rescue 2 to a copy response. It's going to be referenced a 18-year-old female conscious of breathing, but complained about she was eating on Doritos and it's not stuck in her throat. Her chest is feeling heavy as well. 335.

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This is a reference to a 69-year-old male conscious on breathing, stating he's not feeling well, unable to walk at this time. He says his foot feels weak and also has a history of stroke. 346.

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205 South Saint. We have two vehicles, minor damage. Everybody seems ambulatory. Engine 5, you can cancel. 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
1: 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It's going to be at the entrance. 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
1: No, Quinn 1 and 201 is available in quarters. 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
1: 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We're on.
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1: Yeah, you didn't respond Rescue 1 to the call. They're on single unit.
0: Rescue 1 on the call. Did you bring back on the call?
1: Rescue 1's on the call. They're going single unit.

0: 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Go ahead.
1: Frank, I just confirm you've been routed to the main jail reference this person.
0: Copy and route.
1: Copy. 41 year old male. He's gonna be in a at the main entrance in a wheelchair. Maybe he has an infection and he's to go to the hospital.

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1: We're gonna have a dual male struggler going over our show us around.
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1: Go on, go ahead.
0: So one, the car supervisor, she's not sure if this patient cut himself, but he had prior issues with PD. So please send the advice when it's safe to enter.
1: So on top of you, he's throwing out a 4-1.
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1: 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Hemorrhage. 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
1: Sir, how do you have this unit? What status?
0: It's showing you out of service.
1: Negative. We're in service. We're in quarters. I believe there's a fire alarm in Arizona, correct?
0: That's affirmative.
1: Go ahead and send that to us and tone out the station. You can keep 5A available.
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0: Park, how's the rescue line?
1: Good.
0: PD have I like to enter. They're advising at the dispatch address of 7619 Grandview Boulevard. They'll be bringing the patient there.
1: Understood. Thank you.
0: You're welcome for time.

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It's going to be referencing to a 50-year-old male conscious and having trouble breathing. The caller is not at this address. Correction, he's not coming from the phone number, 445.

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1: 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It's going to be referencing to a 50-year-old male, conscious and having trouble breathing. 446.

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Copyright 2014, showing you around. It's a 67-year-old male, constant breathing and having chest pain and hard to breathe. It's going to be a black male, last seen wearing a blue champion hat, blue shirt, and blue jeans. Check in NDP for permit tag 548.

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2: 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We're about to leave momentarily. We'll be.

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0: 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Advised he fell from the bed and he's not moving or speaking. 514.

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We respond to a patient referral reason at 2201 Northeast 2nd Ave, 2201 Northeast 2 Ave. Be advised of a purpose hazard. 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

John, 2 Alpha 1, assault with entry. Archon, 2 Battalion 2.

0: is being dispatched to, rescue is being dispatched to an assault with injuries at Holiday Park. The caller says someone is following him and can advise if he needs rescue. The desk said he's breathing hard, and he's still walking away. PD has a call. Did you want them to advise for rescue?
1: Yeah, let's go ahead and have PD advise for rescue.
0: Copy. Are you calling to rescue two? Disregard your tone. Rescue two quarters at 517.

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0: 65, do you have any more information? Is it a bicycle or a motorcycle bike?
1: It just says bike, but it does allude to it being a motorcycle. And trying to get up from his bike. And both two callers, both advising just bike. It's unknown if the subject was hit by a vehicle. The passerby caller is advising unknown if the subject was hit. We have, that's all we have. You have a...
0: From 84, we're off the road. We should be there in about a minute.
1: Yeah, 524.

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1: Go in, 6-5.
0: So it's going to be underneath the bridge of 84 and Flamingo on the southbound lanes.

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1: Oh. FHB is on the call in 6-5.

0: advised that this was southbound on Flamingo underneath the bridge. Confirming it did occur on the westbound side, or is it on, did it occur at the southbound side? It might be Davy Police and not SHP.
1: I just got up and moved from where it happened.
0: Acknowledge.

0: Go ahead and just five.
1: Okay. It happened on the north side of the sidewalk, westbound on State Route 84, right at the intersection of southbound Flamingo.
0: Copy. 534.
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1: 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Engine 65, Rescue 65. TAC 4 is clear. Turn to main. High 40 hours.
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PD is on scene with a female that was found to be walking around knocking on the complainant's door. I advise she was really confused. Nothing further. 5:54.

0: That's fine.
1: Chris, you find fire, you trying to raise?
0: I'm going to monitor status.
1: The status showing the MVC and around to the hospital. We are arrival at the hospital.
0: Copy, I'm showing the arrival at the hospital.
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0: Copy. This is going to be a 66-year-old male, conscious and breathing. He's a dialysis patient and not feeling well. Advice, he's weak. 606.

There's also Charlie Juan fall with injuries. Rescue throw to your respondent to 220 Southeast 2nd Avenue, 220 Southeast 2nd Avenue, reference to fall with injuries, 606.

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1: Think so, sir.
2: Clear to copy a route. 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It's going to reference a patient fell down and has been trying to get up for an hour. 607.

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Happy Refuse 37, showing your route in reference to a female that's laid out on the ground. You're attempting to wake her, but she's not moving. It's going to be a black female last seen wearing a pink headband, camo top, and blue shorts. PD has to call. Check APP for permits. Has a fast 615.

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0: 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Rescue 25, all with injuries on 13 Bravo, 1170 on Southwest.
1: 5.
0: Rescue 25, fall with injuries, 1110 South State Road 7, 1110 South 7 at Golden Age, patient with a leg injury.
1: Permit number was it?
2: 1907.
1: Copy, we're here, no answer. Can you do a call back?
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1: Perfect. 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
1: Yes.
0: Patient stated that she can hear knocking, but she's unable to open the door.
1: Copy. We're trying to look for maintenance right now as well.
0: Copy.

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0: and be advised, the caller just stated that the son has a history of overdosing. I'll copy.
1: I think she's doing this for me now. She's doing all the time.

0: Viacom EMS 31. 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It's going to be in reference to a 23-year-old male.
1: Okay, thanks for the update.

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All right, Councilman Tyson. We advise you have rescue 10, rescue 10, engine 10, engine 32, engine 6, Clint 17, hazmat 17, engine 23, platform 32, rescue 32, squad 32, yourself, battalion 6, chief 32, 4-300, terminal drive, G13 on the jet bridge tunnel. Call advise smelling of smoke from the jet bridge tunnel. There's no hazmat reported. Still waiting further. No one's injured, though.

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1: Ten ten Firecom. Have everybody staged on the east side of the Cypress Garage. Also, question. First dispatcher said there was smoke coming from the jetway, and I believe you said there was a smell of smoke. Can you tell me what the note says?
2: The note says smelling of smoke coming from the jet bridge.
1: All right, copy. Slow all outside units down code 1 and station 10 units will remain code 3.
2: Copy. Outside units, copy code 1.
1: Correct? This is my gate.
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It's going to be in the lobby, elevator number one.

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0: 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It's going to be a 43-year-old male with intestinal issues on the Disney Infirmary, 637.

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Zone 2 Charlie, elevator incident. You're responding to 405 Northeast 2nd Street, 405 Northeast 2nd Street. This is the Rise Apartment Complex. 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

I'm not here, but I just want to come in from a fire alarm company. It's going to be a general fire alarm coming from zone 001. No description. 645.

0: Yes, ma'am. Let me give you an update on owner's number that on CAD it's incorrect. Let me know when you're ready for it.
1: I'm ready.
0: Okay, the number that you're going to be calling for the last call on 1100 South Federal Highway is 954-881-0952.
1: Copy, 954-881-0952.
0: That's correct. And the person of contact, the manager there, is his name is Vladimir. Because you have another number on CAD that keeps popping up and no one answers that number every time you try to call it. I found it for you.
1: Copy, I'll go ahead and alert the alarm company with that updated information.
0: Thank you. We're in quarters.
1: Happy to put it down.

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I thought he's low on medicine from his surgery, and he's feeling dizzy and pain in his wrist. 249.

0: 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We removed the palm frond from a telecom line. 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
0: 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PD is on scene with the patient requesting rescue.
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0: just responding.
1: 17 is you're responding to a e-bike versus vehicle. Unknown injuries. It's a very new found Optima. They advise the person on the bike is laying on the ground. 67.
2: The 917. I'm myself and you're 17 on that.
1: Copy, 657.
0: EMS 17, I'm responding.
1: EMS 17, show you responding, 67.
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Number 80 Gonzalez Ebony. 13 will be in service with 8 divers. Of course, clear our 7.

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1: 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Two Foxtrot, elevator alarm. Six twenty-six.
0: Okay, thank you.
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2: 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I have a male on the ground. It's going to be a Hispanic male. TV boxes on top of him. He has on shorts. It's going to be at the southeast corner, 706.

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0: 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Charlie 192, Richmond Elevator Rescue 140 Southwest 1st Avenue at Society Los Olas 719.
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Cell 35, Rescue 35, respond to trouble breathing at 1820 East Commercial Boulevard at El Bacon, 725.

I'm 35, rescue 5-4, engine 35, response, trouble breathing at 1820 East Commercial Boulevard, El Bacon Restaurant, 728.

0: 23-54. It's funny.
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1: 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I'll show you around. You're going to be responding for a 93-year-old female. She's conscious and breathing. The vice said she is bleeding heavy from her leg. 735.

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0: fell on the floor, possibly fell off the bed, unknown extent of injuries. 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
1: 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Now they're updating it to a fall injury. They have an unknown extent of injuries.
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0: 17, respond for a fall injury at 1290 North Federal Highway, Allegro, room 717, 74.
1: Intoxicated, scared she may fall over, and that the female is dropping items. They advise that the female is on a sidewalk on State Road 7 in front of the plaza in front of Delaware. She's 40-year-old female, is conscious and breathing. PD does have the call. 740.
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1: 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You're responding to an 89-year-old female, conscious of breathing, having trouble breathing. 756.
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1: Rescue 237, be advised, there is a direct hit. Lieutenant H. Fargo, Sub Deontay Antoine Linton, black male, date of birth 2/21/1999, height 5'7", weight 200, brown eyes, black hair, 5 stars on right forearm, vest on left cheek. Subject threatened the victim with a handgun, forced her to perform oral, and then struck the victim in the head with a handgun. He's in Unit 411. Be advised, you're responding to Unit 401. It's a 61-year-old female, conscious, unknown breathing, incoherent, 805.

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Charlie One, unknown medical. Excuse to respond to an unknown medical at 115 North Andrews Avenue at the Government Center, 811.

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0: 812. 812. For fire rescue, didn't say why. He's going to be in front of the west lobby. 812.

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0: Hey, now, it's just going to be a 25-year-old female, conscious of breathing. The vest that she took a prescribed medicine is possibly having an allergic reaction. Her face is swollen and having trouble breathing. 837.
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0: 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Can you take rescue 84 and put on another one?
1: Same one.
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1110 South State Road 7, 1110 South 7, room number 3 at Golden Age. It is going to be a recall for a 76-year-old female. They're now advising of high blood pressure.

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0: 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I'm a rescue medical patient. We have another patient from the other vehicle that was involved, complaining of lower back pain.
1: 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Do you want Engine 73 to respond, or can he clear?
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0: Rescue 73 just requested an additional rescue. However, Rescue 57's response time is 9 minutes. 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
1: 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We're closest unit.

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2: 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And on the 13. 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
0: Just confirming, who will be covering your traffic?
1: I'll have 6 cover. I'm going to know that. I'm notifying you now.
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0: I recently got a call of falls with injuries. They're advising that a male fell 10 floors down, body not moving.
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0: Rescue 40, show you en route. Again, male fell 10 floors. Body not moving. I know if it's a male or female. 929.
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0: 929.

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I think that male, that his wife just jumped off the window. It's going to be at 2501 South Ocean Drive. Possibly one of the same.

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0: Mango.
1: But then I'd be advised, especially 220 is advising that there's going to be 4 patients on his call. I've added 1 additional rescue. We're going to have to go 2 mutual aids for the additional 2.
0: Copy. What's the total number of patients?
1: 4 in total.
0: Copy, thank you.
1: 934. AC2.
2: Go ahead.
1: Oakland Park is requesting a mutual aid. They're requesting 2 mutual aid rescues for back pain. It's going to be at 1184 East Oakland Park Boulevard.
2: Is 216 available?
1: That's affirmative. Rescue 216 is available. 934. AC2.
2: Go ahead.
1: Oakland Park.

0: is requesting a mutual aid. They're requesting two mutual aid rescues for back pain. It's going to be at 1184 East Oakland Park Boulevard.
1: It's 216.
0: Okay. 934. AC2.
1: Go ahead.
0: Oakland Park is requesting a mutual aid. They're requesting two mutual aid rescues

0: Hey, it's your ceiling vent, so I'm dripping. Could be the rain, could be the upstairs bathroom. Yikes. You could hire the guy your neighbor recommended, but I'm pretty sure that's just his cousin. Do we know if he's licensed, or does he just own a ladder?
1: Listen to your home. Go with Thumbtack. 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We know homes. 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

Be advised, this came in for PD reference of disturbance. Mel is arguing with someone in the background. Call advice, he needs help before someone shoots him in the head. 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Reference to Mel is saying that he can breathe. Again, PD does have the call. Not 42.

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0: 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I'm at 11th Avenue and Hollywood Boulevard.
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0: 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We should be there about 3 minutes.
1: 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Battalion 9, you still need another rescue? Rescue 35 is in route.
2: 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We're going to need another rescue on top of Rescue 35.
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So that golf rescue 16 response to the city of Oakland Park reference a back pain 1184 East Oakland Park Boulevard. Switch over to dispatch 1 47. 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
1: 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We're still receiving.

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0: That's affirmative. We're not rescue 16 en route.
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0: You're welcome, 952. East Tropical Way, 7249 East Tropical Way, for a 78-year-old female with chest pains and shortness of breath.
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0: Temple Road, Sector 46, Charlie. Advising 92-year-old female, EKG shows onset AFib, and be in room 1, room 1.
1: I'm ready to copy.
2: 842, copy, copy. She doesn't rub.
0: Can't fire him out. 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It's going to be for a general fire alarm activation, zone 1, no further description, set up for direct dispatch, negative, no dispatch list.
1: Larry and Ralph.
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3: Command,
0: right? 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We already cleared the tech channel.
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1: 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How do you read me?
2: Loud and clear. Heard everything.
0: Go ahead.
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0: Copy. Confirm you're still...
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0: Okay, dokie. I'll clear the channel now.
2: Hey, Alpha Risk. Correction, engine 3, respond for elevator rescue at 511 Southeast 5th Ave. New River Landing, 1011. I wonder, is this our apartment complex that I'm thinking about? Where is it?
3: I would have never said it as New River.
2: I only say it like that because I've heard people say it's New River because we're like, is it? Wait, I'm trying to see what is it. Is this over where I'm thinking? Nope. Nowhere where I'm thinking is that.

0: 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How do you copy?
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2: And now it's Rescue 202. I'm going to place you on a call. It's going to be for 600 West Los Angeles Boulevard. The Symphony is going to be for 706. They're requesting a welfare check on a tenant. They're about mid-40. The last time they spoke to the person, the male, was on June 15th. Ladder 2, copy clear. Copy, ladder 2, available. 1014. 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I'm sorry, fire comes to engine 3.
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0: That was 840 Southwest 3rd Avenue.
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0: 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Thank you.
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7: 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The call is coming in for 101 Royal Park Drive, building 101 in the laundry room. 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

0: Inside is clear, there's no snow of any kind of size. However, outside on the other side, there was snow for some morning.
1: 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I'll be wonderful.

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1: 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I don't know if that might have been an additional testing. I have zone 304 and zone 14.
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0: 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We have a male wheezing on the phone. 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
1: Did we put one zone or two zones this time?
0: One zone. Area 1, zone 14 is what's coming in.
1: Thank you. Revise New York, sir.
0: I acknowledge.
2: You're not going to respond to? Acknowledge. NJ 16 confirming you're on scene at the 525 Northeast 19th Street?
1: That's negative. First 29 should be there shortly, though.
2: Copy. I'm showing that you're a rival on the call, so are you available or are you en route to the call?
1: You know, NJ 16, we arrived, but the call was on the other side of the fence, so we had to relocate.
2: Acknowledged. 1037.

Rescue 50, copy and illness call, 1921 Northwest 35th Ave, 1921 Northwest 35th Ave, Sector 50B, Bravo. 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
0: 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Receiving from the SRO for an ESE juvenile that's difficulty breathing and vomiting in front of the school.
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1: 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Rescue 6, engine 206, response to the fall engine 1800 Southeast 20 Street, Terminal 4, 1122.
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1: Matthew 6, copy single unit. It's going to be at the Park Zone 7, southeast side of the terminal. Parks a female that fell and bleeding from the nose.
0: Seven sevens en route to West Side.
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1: 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The father is also on scene but has no idea that fire rescue has been called.
2: Go ahead and have ED respond on here.
1: 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They're on the route.

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1: 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Zone 2 Alpha 1, sick person. Two, you're responding to a sick person on North Federal Highway and Northeast 6th Street, 1129.

0: 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So the call's going to be a reference to a white female subject wearing a black tank top with red hair. They're advising that she had a child in a stroller that slouched over, and she's been in and out of the store for approximately 2 hours, and the child has never changed positions in the stroller.
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1: The child or the patient, I'm going to go ahead and attempt to call back to see if they made contact with the patient.

0: PD for a minor Civil War scooter versus vehicle. It's going to be on 40th Ave and Pembroke.
1: Is that correct?
0: Affirmative. There are no injuries, no medical complaints. They just need a police report.
1: Copy, 1135. They're advising that the child is okay.
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1: 11-6.

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0: Yeah, I copy. You may want to go for louder for 14's call.
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0: Be advised, we have a hospital delay.
1: Rescue 14 implies hospital delay, is that correct?
0: That's correct. Waiting on a bed.
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1: 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Zone 65, Sierra. Engine 23, respond to a pass out in the city of Davie at 2190 South University Drive. Flanagan's inside the kitchen. 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

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The caller's advising that there's a snake in the house and that his mother's drugged up. They're also stating that the caller's rambling and refusing to answer questions. Also stating his mother needs EMS. 11:58.

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0: 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There's a male that has a heart condition, is overheating. It's going to be on the north side of Sample. 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
0: Can you do a callback to confirm the address? 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

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She's advising of having high blood pressure, not feeling well. Her feet and hands are getting numb. 1204.

0: She's been sick for 5 days. She's unable to eat because she needs to be hydrated. 80-year-old female questions her breathing. Swallow replies.
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2: 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Rescue 56, rescue call. 6971 West Sunrise Boulevard, 6971 West Sunrise, suite 201201 at Conviva. 60-year-old female that's not feeling well.
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0: to a complainant that advising that they just got out of the hospital requesting assistance on getting out of the vehicle. 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

0: 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Where is that army?
1: 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It'll be that black Volkswagen Atlas. The hazards are on.
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0: 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Go ahead.
1: We're going to need the intersection shut down at Coconut Creek Parkland lines to traffic in all directions.
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1: Chris, I'm going to say you're wrong. 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I just 13 confirm you're wrong. That's what he said.

0: and West Byron Boulevard at the Wawa, in front of the Wawa for 27.
1: Copy, east side of intersection

It'd be in the westbound lane. 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And she's in pain. 27.

0: Go ahead.
1: What do you guys got?
2: We got an active leak. It appears to be a 4-inch gas and a 3-inch poly line. They were doing a dig, hit it with the backhoe. It's going to be on the northwest corner intersection of Lyons and Coconut Creek Parkway. We're evacuating the bank immediately adjacent to it. We have the intersection shut down. Your best approach is going to be from the turnpike, westbound on Coconut Creek Parkway.
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0: 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So,
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1: 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We're just halfway in the back with 5 inches.
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0: 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Set up for direct dispatch, negative, no dispatch list.
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1: Patient responding. Patient in store having some pain and pain in his leg. 1232. Difference of 5-year-old male. They're advising that he's not breathing right, possibly asthma attack. 1232.

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0: evening.
1: What did you say this morning?
0: First, you two, and you're responding to a caller advising that her friend's in the airport and was beaten about there on the floor of the family bathroom, having trouble breathing. They're unable to provide the bathroom number or the terminal number if I can ask them. PD also has a call. They advise them to safe to enter. There's approximately 59-year-old female, 1236.

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2: 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Is there any reference to lymphosis? 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
3: Copy. 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

0: 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You're responding to a fall with injury at 19 Northeast 26th Street. 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
1: This is 16 responding.
0: Copy, rescue 16. This is a 78-year-old male, conscious and breathing. They're advising that he's ill and possibly injured, 1240.

Zone 2, Foxtrot. Sick person. Two Foxtrot, rescue 202. You're responding to a sick person at 707 Northwest 19th Terrace, Unit 1, 1241.

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1: 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Full PCE to help take you. Face to face with me, please. I'm going to let you take this. Thank you.

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He's going to take over safety. 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

0: locked himself out of the apartment. It was via the sister giving this information, and I don't know if you want me to advise when safe to enter.
1: Yeah, kind of. I was just telling the PD they requested us to say.
0: Copy that. I'll show you in route code 1245.

0: 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The caller is advising that she needs help going to the bathroom. The front door is possibly unlocked. 1246. Zone 54, Bravo, trouble breathing. Zone 54, Bravo, Rescue 13, Engine 54. You're responding to a trouble breathing at 3053 North Ocean Boulevard, 1246.
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0: 10-4. Are we 10-4 to send a Springs unit, rescue Springs unit for the gas leak on Coconut Preparatory and Lines Road?
1: Yes, we can send a rescue and you can put myself on it as well.
0: Okay. 10-4.

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1: 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We'll be heading to Broward. 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

0: 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We're going over to Cypher.
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0: 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They're advising that he's sitting outside the store, stating that he has heart problems. 1251.

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0: 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The fire alarm accidentally went off because of a steam machine. They're requesting to cancel.
1: My bad, so available.
0: I'll take it. Engine 47, go ahead.
2: Yeah, there seems to have been a mix-up here. I'm going to need a rescue code one this time. That's for a transport, BLS.

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0: 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Come on straight up. South Front, okay.
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0: Maybe not, we just confirm him. Last week is mitigated.

0: 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We're bringing her out now.
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You're responding to the trouble breathing at 1409 Northwest 6th Street at the Holy Cross Health. 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

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You're responding. It's for an 18-year-old female, conscious and breathing. There's rising of history of asthma. She's currently having shortness of breath. 13, 12.

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0: rescue. 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It's going to be for a 65 to 68 year old female that possibly had a seizure and may have hit her face. The complainant is also advising of mental health issues. We do have the call sent to PD.
1: Acknowledge.
0: Acknowledge.
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1: Have me continue, please.
0: Canteen 26, copy.
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0: 9, responding to a suicide at 3000 East Los Olas Boulevard. It's going to be at the Los Olas Oceanside Park, 1324. And it's going to be a reference to a male that's advising that he's feeling suicidal. He has a blade and is ready to cut himself. It's a white male. He's wearing a blue short, no shirt, and he's in a wheelchair.
1: Copy. PD has this, correct?
0: That's affirmative. PD does have the call.
2: Battalion 13, where I come?
0: Battalion 13, go ahead.
2: Yeah, this is just a threat. There's no injuries there in the notes, so just go ahead and ask PD advice for them.
0: Copy.

0: Chorus Command.
1: Go ahead.
0: Battalion 71 is calling you.
2: Hey, go ahead.
1: Battalion 71 to command. All the businesses and the employees in the shopping center are going to get notified that they're back in services.
2: 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Appreciate it.
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Enter through the Sallyport, 1334.

0: 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That's 6354 North 30th Street, Seminole. We're securing TAC 4. Battalion 106 and 2 Seminole fire units are on scene currently. It's a current gas leak going on.
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We're on scene. We're at a grass baseball field. 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
0: All right, just to give you an update, Chico is going to unclamp the line currently. We are holding on scene at this time for safety and overwatch. We have westbound Coconut Creek Parkway to northbound Lyons is open. The other three directions are currently still shut down. We'll be releasing Quint 113 here shortly. Once they go available, they'll be out of service shortly for decon.
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1: 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Exposure. You're responding to a heat exposure at Hendricks Isle and East Las Olas Boulevard, 1353.
2: It's 946. 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
1: 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Charlie 1, fire alarm. 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
1: responding. 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They're advising that he's laying under a tree with his legs on the sidewalk. They're concerned that he's possibly having a heat exhaustion. He's two blocks eastbound of that intersection.

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1: Yeah, we're still arrival on the Hazmat Creek.
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0: Copy, rescue 46. I'll put you on that call and show rescue 46 and quarters. Zone 49, rescue 3, ladder 49. You're responding to abdominal pains at 3000 East Las Olas Boulevard at the Las Olas Oceanside Park,
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3: We have a 30-year-old female who keeps falling down here. We're across the street from 619 Fort Lauderdale Beach Boulevard on the sand.
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1: Alpha fall injury. Zone 13 Alpha, rescue 29, ladder 49. You're responding to a fall injury at 619 North Fort Lauderdale Beach Boulevard, 1404.

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3: 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Is there a better address, though?
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1: 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Zone 46, assault with injury.

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You're responding to an assault with injury at 1455 West Sunrise Boulevard at the Fanland Food Mart, 1417.

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0: 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He did advise the elbow room. 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

0: over to Cat Stop Canoe. They're struggling to get back high. They're at least a half a mile from the shore. I'm able to tell the person I'm male or female at the time they're still in the water trying to flip over the yellow canoe. 1400 degrees.
1: Hi, it's my far copy update. Can you put BSO's officer unit on this and notify Pompano Ocean Refusal?
0: And not notify Pompano Ocean Refusal and its officer unit. So I just throw out.
2: Five 49, you're responding to an open water call at 4100 Elmar Drive, pole 2. 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
1: 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It's not on the call. 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

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Gulf 53, Foxtrot, rescue 35, you're responding to heat exposure at 6039 Northwest 31st Avenue as Jersey cuts. Correction, Jazzy cuts. 1439.

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2: 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It's going to be at 2500 West Broad Boulevard at the Walmart, 1441.

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0: 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It's going to be at 4100 Elmar Drive, hold 2. 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
1: I see if the vehicle left the area. We're unable to locate a VW.

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0: 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It appears you got a single vehicle into a tree. 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It does look like it's going to require extrication possibly as the door is jammed up.
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1: Yeah, we're good with it. We're just packing up the, we laid some five-inch, and we're going to pack this up, and then we'll be clearing it shortly. But I don't need to pack it up.
0: Just so you're aware, I told the resident of the pink house, it's 2200 is the address, 7 Court. I gave her the lowdown on what's happening, told her you were going to be pulling your engine around and putting a line in the backyard.
1: Copy, 2200. Thanks, Chief.
0: Got it. 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

0: 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This is going to be referenced to two juveniles that bumped their heads and they are both bleeding. 15-16.
1: 2-4-6, yeah,
0: responding 15-16.

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0: getting off, and I don't know him because he came riding a passerby. The motorcycle driver is wearing a black helmet. DLE does have the call. And they advised that the vehicles were in the two middle lanes, 1542.
1: Copy.
0: 1542.

0: another passerby is advising about the blue Kia Ford has severe damage in the front, but they left the scene. They cut off on Hallandale Beach Boulevard and headed westbound. FHB is aware. 1543.
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0: 1543.

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Zone 13 Alpha Rescue 13. If you're responding to a fall with injury at 2900 East Sunrise Boulevard at the bridge of Sunrise East Side, 1547.

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0: We're receiving another call, additional call for 2600 East Sunrise Boulevard. The caller is advising that they're on the Sunrise Boulevard bridge over the Intercoastal and that he has fallen off his walker and is stuck on the bridge.

0: 6-5, go ahead.
1: You can go ahead and cancel. There's a trooper on scene already, and this is the on-ramp from State Road 7. Go ahead and handle.
0: 6-5, copy. We're going to be available. Just advise if we're needed. Thank you.
1: 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It's going available to 1551.

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1: 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Zone 29, sick person. Zone 29, rescue 29, you're responding to a sick person at 1724 Northeast 17th Way, 1555.
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3: 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Could be a PD that was involved in an accident. To all the passengers involved. Nearby, they're going to shut down the intersection. Just turn lane from 103 in the eastbound. 601.
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146 Bravo, rescue 246. You're responding to a sick person at 1623 Northwest 8th Avenue. It's going to be a duplex, 1604. Rescue, phone 16 Alpha, rescue 216. You're going to be receiving a trouble breathing at 1701 Northeast 26th Street. Venter Pines Convalescent Center, East Wing, Unit 11 Bravo, 1604.

0: 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You show them in quarters.
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2: Copy, Rescue 46. I'll show you taking that call for Rescue 246. The call is going to be a reference to a male patient that they're advising he's been drinking a lot, has bubbles coming out of his mouth.

copyright 2016. I show you responding is going to be for an 86-year-old male having respiratory distress. He is conscious. Correction. Patient is in and out of conscious and breathing. Main entrance to the right. 1605.

7, you're responding to 3736 West Oakland Park Boulevard. It's going to be at the clinic. But it's a patient with elevated blood pressure. It's a 23-year-old pregnant female, conscious and breathing. It's going to be a doctor eval, 1605.

0: Is that Cardinal?
1: Five Roger, clear.
0: No need for any extrication. This action does involve a PD unit. What you, other rescue driver, Robert?
1: Rescue 89.
0: Copy. We'll be able to handle the units on scene.
1: Copy.
0: 89, who's your route?
1: Copy.
0: It's not far. I'm also be advised. Rescue 269 got slowed down on this call, I believe. I'm not sure if there was a mix, but I believe they're already on a call.
1: Yeah, that was my error. I 269 on the original call and 289 on the call.
0: Copy, thank you.
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Rescue 48, Quint 92, Engine E30, Battalion 39, ER 39, responding to Sawgrass southbound, north of Sunrise Boulevard, is in reference to an accident on the highway. All units are to be activated on the highway. Switch over to TAC 4, TAC 4.

0: 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So you're not coming off clearly. Can you please repeat?
1: SAS 39 and keep a single suppression and a single rescue. Cancel, yes.
0: EMS 39, come clear. Just then breathe in. She's having chest pains, has a pacemaker, vomiting, and also pain in her lower abdomen. 16, 13.
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0: Thank you.
1: 6 and 14. You're responding to 1701 Northeast 26th Street at the Manor Pines Convalescent Center, East Wing, 11 Bravo. 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
0: 946, I'm responding. Can you start that 20-minute clock?
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0: 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Unknown injuries, 1620.
1: 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They're aware, so it's en route.
0: Copy, 228.
2: 28, copy.
0: 1620.
3: Rescue 14 responding, single unit.
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0: 28, no. 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Copy call. Rescue 14, we're getting this call from the LE requesting rescue reference in inmate that feels like he's passing out. He's going to be in the prisoner transport area in the rear of the public safety building, 1621. Rescue 228, engine 28, also getting this call from the LE. It's going to be across from the Walmart and Flamingo in the northbound lanes. It's a white forest base versus a Kia. They're still investigating. 1621.
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0: Rescue 90,
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0: 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It's going to be Unit 303. Be advised that there is a direct hit for that location. 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
0: 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Team Bravo Rescue 246, you're responding to heart problems at 100 West Oakland Park Boulevard. It's going to be at the Public 1639.

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It's going to be at the Playa del Sol condo at the pool. 1641.

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1: 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It's going to be for a 4-year-old female. The caller's advising me she was panicking in the water. She's currently out, but the caller wants EMS to check her out. She's going to be on the 4th floor, unit 406, 1642.

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0: 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That's I-95 northbound Sterling Road off ramp. It's going to be on TAC 4, and I'm checking the cameras for your TAC operator.
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1: 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We do not see the involvement of Tesla in the other car. You want to contact the caller or the people involved in the accident to find their location?
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0: 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Rescue 9, engine 16, it's going to be a black SUV versus a white SUV. Unknown if anyone is injured. BLE just went arrival. 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
1: 215, what?
0: We're trying to verify. We're getting another call in the same location advising a Nissan Sentra on the off-ramp in front of exit 22 sign. Are you with this person?
1: Negative. We're blocking right now for rescue 105. We have a Cessna 900.

0: with 98 Control's arrival, we do have a confused parking. You're going to have FPN now respond out here. Had to go around the block to get your pull.
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1: Go ahead.
0: Are you getting a second call for passerby for that Nissan?
1: We're trying to ascertain if this is going to be a different call or if this is related to that call. The caller's advising she and then...
0: This is a passerby because we went through a Nissan to match description. No one way was down there. There was no apparent sense of distress. So if it's a passerby, call and see if they can give you more information.
1: I understand. Thank you.
2: Thank you.
1: Foxtrot, Jeff Bain.

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It's going to be in the lobby. 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
1: 302 responding. It's going to be in the lobby, referring to the student that is having chest pains. 1723.
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Unconscious call 1186 Northwest 21st Street, 11186 Northwest 21 Street, Sector 22, Whiskey 2. Husband had a heat stroke, passed out, is conscious and breathing now.

0: south of. That's I-85 northbound Sterling Road south of. It's not the same as Rescue 105, Engine 105, and Engine 31's call. FYI.
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5: 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The wave was down, but we're going to go ahead and actually check if there's any injuries. We'll let you know momentarily.
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0: Copy. Two zero two responding.

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He requested daily as well to respond with fire rescue. 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

0: As of the Sterling, there's no injuries. We're going to be going to the second call right now.
1: I acknowledge 1720. Copy. We were advising him. Three 302 heavy traffic, 1729.

0: It's going to be 75 years of age, conscious of breathing. That's just a lot of bad, no injuries. 1732. And just everyone, go ahead.
1: I do have some smoke in the lobby, and we'll be investigating it. Is the HVAC unit?
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Reference to Triple Green Bay and Chuck MDT for nearby hazards. 1740.

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1: And we just have smoke coming out of it, period. There's no heat signatures on 6.
0: Repeat?
1: We had a little bit of smoke come out from the AC unit. However, there's no real heat signature coming off of it.
0: Okay, 10-4, thank you.
2: 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You're responding to elevator alarm at 111 East Las Olas Boulevard, 1742.

0: Engine 2. The caller is advising that they received a voice message that someone was stuck at elevator number 2 at the location 7243. Ladder 2, copy, cancel.
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0: 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Reference, kids arguing and one person pulled out a gun on the other one. 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

0: We're arrival hospital.
1: Copy arrival. Unknown, the caller called and said that she was going to pick someone up and then disconnected. Copy.

0: getting the cause of a vehicle in the canal. It's unclear how it wound up there. It's a white Nissan Altima. They say that everyone is out of the vehicle.
1: All right, copy. Is this near the Holy Lands concert?
0: Yes, sir. They only answered it by the name of the park, Harold Campbell. I'm trying to locate it on the map here. It looks like it's up by Palm Beach County.
1: All right, copy that. And everybody's out of the vehicle, no complaint of injury. Is that correct?
0: That's correct.
1: All right, Engine 67 and Rescue 67 are going to be the closest units to that. It is like the 30-minute response. So start those units in that direction.
0: Acknowledge.
1: Cancel everybody else working on main channel.
0: Acknowledge.

0: 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Zones 1101, engine 11, 616, Norcrossing Boulevard, Sea Gardens, Waterfall North, 1801. Engine 11.
1: This is a malfunctioning alarm. There's no hazards there. They're calling their alarm company right now for a reset and a replacement of the detector. We're not going to respond.
0: Copy, not responding. 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

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It's going to be at the Trusted Home Care in the lobby, 1802.

0: Rescue 113, copy a suicide attempt with injuries. 37 Northwest 48th Ave. 5167 Northwest 48th Ave. 113 Charlie Sector. PD is on scene requesting rescue for transport. Code 1 going to be a 20 Bravo.
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0: engine 43, copy a accident assist, 5720 Wiles Road, 5720 Wiles Road at the Pollo Tropical, 46 Bravo sector. No contact was made. Unknown injuries. For cross notification.
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1: Copy. Ocean 213, 1842. Unknown medical. Zone 16, rescue 216. You're responding to unknown medical on Northeast 3rd, correction, Northeast 23rd Street and Northeast 5th Avenue, 1842. Zone 2, Foxtrot, 6 person. Zone 2, Foxtrot, rescue 2. You're responding to a sick person at 707 Northwest 19th Terrace, Unit 707, 1843.

pound 16, Bravo, Chastain. 16, Bravo, Rescue 246. You're responding to chest pains at 818 Northwest 29th Court, 1843. Covey Rescue 216. Your call is going to be a reference to a male that's laying on his back. A white male. He's wearing a white shirt, white pants, possibly with an orange dog. They're advising that he was uncooperative. Correction. Unknown if he's conscious and breathing. 1844.

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0: 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Body cramping up a lot. You're responding to an allergic reaction at 465 Southwest 20th Avenue at the Valutians Rehab Center facility, 1848.

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1: 10-4.
2: Ideally, respond code 1 auto numerical. The gentleman in question was just stealing stuff out of the salon and then walking out with it at down the parking lot. So, ideally, go by and handle that. We're going to be available as a fire problem.
1: Copy, rescue 35, 1858.
3: 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So they just wanted you to set the timer.
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Platform 6-1, it's going to be a fall with injuries. 901 Northwest 10 Street, 901 Northwest 10 Street for the Mitchell Moore Park. 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
2: Thank you, 43, sir.

Yankee 27 Sierra, exit on the highway. You're being dispatched to I-95 southbound, I-595 on ramp eastbound, reference accident on the highway 1908.

Copy, engine 47. You're responding to a motorcycle, one driver on the ground next to the guardrail, bloody arm. FHP is notified, coming from northbound, 1908.

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1: 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There's no admission report. 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If you get anything further, please let me know.
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0: 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She's requesting fire rescue. 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
1: 451 copy. Show you're responding. Your call is going to be referenced to the 61-year-old male conscious and breathing, bleeding from his throat. 1911.

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1: Sergeant, DOE Sergeant would like to know, are you transporting a patient?
0: Broward. But his children are still on scene, so we can just get an officer out here.
1: Copy, 1912.
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1: 47, rescue 47. You guys go right. We'll go left.

0: How many calls did you get on this?
1: One call from a passerby.
0: Copy. Can you do another call back, see if you get any further information, please?
1: Copy, 1914. Zone 53 Alpha, accidental injury. 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

0: 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You're responding to a gray Kia versus a white Buick versus a gray Infiniti. Airbags deployed. Be advised, they say there are no injuries, but one caller is saying there are unknown injuries in other vehicle. 1915.
1: Rescue 5-3 en route. We'll continue.
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0: 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Engine 47, did you have anything on that callback?
1: Standby, Engine 47, we're on the phone with them now.

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1: Go ahead.
0: Be advised, the caller advises going to 595 westbound, but this was seen 20 minutes ago. It was right before the split. Caller is no longer on scene and unable to verify if the patient is still there.
1: Yeah, we canvassed that area. Looks like it's going to be unsounded. You can show both units available.
0: Copy, 1919.
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0: Go ahead.
1: We're responding. Are they saying that there's any injuries?
0: They're not listing any injuries. They survived that the ceiling failed on the bed and on her arm, but no injuries.

0: since a 58-year-old female, constant breather, adult female with pain in the groin area, 1921.
1: Southwest 2nd Street, at Society Las Olas, reference fire alarm 1921.

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2: Can you update our address? 500 Northwest 62nd Street. And does PD have this call?
1: Yes, affirmative. Squad 53 PD does have the call. Address is being updated to 500 Northwest 62nd Street, 1922.

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1: So, Rescue 227, you're responding to assault with injuries at 5716 West Commonwealth Boulevard, 1928.

0: Copy. Cell for the alpha abdominal pain. Cell for the alpha rescue 30. You've been dispatched for abdominal pain at 1861 Northwest 46th Avenue. That's 1861 Northwest 46th Avenue, apartment Echo 110, 1929.
1: It's going to be referencing to patient in distress, laceration on the left pain. Laceration on the left pain and knee, possibly fell. Correction, it's going to be laceration on the left eye, 1929.

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0: 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Engine 74, engine 5, attention battalion 74, responsible highway accident, Pine Pine northbound, south of Pine Boulevard, 1933.
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1 mile before. Spines Boulevard, 2 adult females request for a rescue or for the accident. Black SUV on the right shoulder. FHP was notified in 1936.

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0: Rescue 2 was asking for me to add you to the call at 2501 East Sunrise Boulevard at Pelvis Galleria. Reference a male that's cut up on his legs, unknown how he was cut up on his legs.
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1: Yeah, can you please add us to rescue 302 as well?
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rescue for Sonia Robinson Rufus, a 31-year-old female occupant from being fire. She can't stop throwing up, and she's pregnant.

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1: Okay, we're showing you a route to regional. And then 10, you're responding to a pass out at 320 Terminal Drive, Leah Administrative Office, gate Delta 5, 1988.
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Rescue through 5. You're being dispatched to Southeast 15th Street and Northeast 21st Road in front of Children's School, eastbound side. Reference seizure 1959.

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1: I copy that. It did say earlier that it was an administrative office. It's going to be at the...
0: They're advising it was Gate Delta 5.
1: Copy, thank you.
0: 2100.
2: Really bad. Call advised. Male is up, but is still shaking. Patient is a white male last seen wearing all black. 2000.

0: 35, be advised, there's an update where the caller advised the male is walking away, and they're going to ask the patient if he's okay.
1: Okay, great. Okay.
0: Be advised, they just updated the male is requesting fire rescue advice. He cut the bottom of his foot.
1: All right, we're going code one.
0: Copy. Check your MDT for premise hazards.
2: My student stabbed himself in the leg while practicing Kung Fu form. 201.